was a vigilant tycoon. My name's not Ken, but I listen, I'll catch on. At a time I was a vigilant tycoon, fighting crime and the threat together. Down in Oakland, white for West Grand, and just a pro-lift, a program.

Alpha, Charlie, Delta, 2, Papa, Charlie, Delta, 2, Papa, Charlie, Delta, 2, Papa, Charlie, Delta, 2, Papa, Charlie, Delta, 2, Papa, Charlie, Delta, 2, Papa, Charlie, Delta, 2, Papa, Charlie, Delta, 2, Papa, Charlie, Delta, 2, Papa, Charlie, Delta, 2, Papa, Charlie, Delta, 2, Papa, Charlie, Delta, 2, Papa, Charlie, Delta, 2, Papa, Charlie, Delta, 2.

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1: Bravo, Roger, wait 5.

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0: India, India, this is Bravo, over.
1: This is India, over.
0: This is Bravo, sono pronto a trasmettervi un test, over.
1: This is India, I'm ready, over.
0: India, this is Bravo, stand by, execute.

0: messaggio operativo.
1: India, ti dico Romeo. This is India, Roger, Zulu, Zulu, this is India, India, Index, Navconex, Pace at time, 1-1-0-0, Zulu, over.
0: This is Papa, Roger.
1: This is Romeo, Roger out. This is Zota, Roger out.
2: This is Bravo, Roger out.

0: Happy Halloween, everybody.
1: He's got his own little piece of hair.

Can you hear him? He said that. Can you hear that? I'm going to get you.